0: Radio Ascoli Weekend.
1: Turn it up, son. All right, boys. This is her favorite song, you know that, right? So if we play it good and loud, she might get up and dance again.

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1: French and discipline remains mercifully.
2: Yes, and neither would you, Derek, this star nonsense.
1: No,
2: it is it.
1: I'm sure of it.